0: that? I don't know, not yet.
1: See any good looking girls in here?
0: Oh,
1: there's one.
0: You're late.
1: Early. How are you doing?
2: Good to see you.
1: I just had to learn the song.
0: You don't know the song?
1: Well, I know it now.
3: Kick out the jams, Susie!

0: I think that was awfully good.
1: It's pretty damn good.
0: We still have our own hair.
2: Yes, we do.
3: Here you go.
0: That right there is amazing. We don't have wig wranglers in our band.

0: Hey, Ben.
1: Hey, Hoff, how's it going?
0: Good, man.
1: These don't
0: look so ripe, do they?
1: No, they're not so good yet.
0: Where's your girlfriend? She's always with you. Where is she?

0: It's horrible. It really is horrible. What's happened to you? It's horrible. Horrible.
1: Matt.
2: Oh, hi.
1: Hi, Hop.
0: Hi.
1: Excuse me.
3: Me to the day, Nandé, Nandé, Nandé.

Oh, the passenger, he rides and he rides. He sees things from under glass. He looks through his window inside. And when I rode here tonight, when I rode here on that fucking road, I knew that goddamn road was mine. And so this is what I sing.

You got two blonde women standing on a dockside. They both got big fish. One goes bang and hits the other one in the head. And the other one goes, phew, picks up a fish and goes bang and hits her. Right. So that's what you do. You know, that's it. That's the whole video.

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1: I knew I didn't

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3: here? Come on, man.
0: What's the time?
3: Time.
0: Nobody knows.
3: Hey, man. As usual.
4: Cheeseburger.
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